0: rush.
1: Maybe I didn't love you.
0: Oh, fantastic. It's always good to know you're listening.
1: Quite as often as I could have.
0: I ask whether I've heard from you, and, you know, sometimes I say, yeah,
1: maybe I didn't treat you.
0: You're obviously still well known at the

I'm sorry, I was blind.

They're the Mamas and the Papas, featuring the beautiful voice of Cass Elliot on their cover version of I Call Your Name, the song written by Lennon and McCartney and previously recorded, of course, by the Beatles. 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

0: Multiplication, that's the name of the game. In every generation, you know they play the same. Yeah, it's multiplication, that's the name of the game. In each generation, they play the same. They better.
1: Yes, they better. One of the all-time great crooners, Bobby Darin, there with Multiplication, which he sang in the 1961 film Come September, in which he starred alongside the legendary Rock Hudson. Great to have your company on this Wednesday afternoon.

One of the Beach Boys' biggest hits, that's the Sloop John B song, released in 1966 as the second single off their fabulous Pet Sounds album. Now, another message has come in, this one from Michael of Brunswick. Hello, Michael. Lovely to hear from you, mate. Thank you for your very kind comments. So glad you're enjoying today's playlist. And once again, thank you for touching base. Much appreciated. Michael of Brunswick. Plus, a call has been received from David of Geelong, who always enjoys the show. So good on you, David. Thank you so much for everything you do as well. Okay, time to give it up for Barry Manilow.

The Eurythmics were a British new wave band formed in the 1980s, and on the strength of songs such as that one, Here Comes the Rain Again, and others, the duo of Annie Lennox and Dave Stewart were inducted into the Rock and Roll Hall of Fame in 2022. 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

In the May of 1983, the much-loved duo of Kenny Rogers and Dolly Parton went into the recording studio together and emerged with that song Islands in the Stream, which was written by the BG brothers. Kenny and Dolly had that very special bond together, very evident whenever they performed that song live. You are listening to Drive with John of Hawthorne, and here is ELO.

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1: And we just heard from the Little River Band with Curiosity Killed the Cat. 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
1: Yes, Benno and the Heavy Hitters will be along in at less than half an hour's time from now, coming your way from 9.30. And before that, we heard from Love and Rockets, a band that was formed from the remains of Bauhaus in the mid-1980s. That was So Alive. Jesus and Mary Chain gave us Blues from a Gun. Something brand new from Death Cab for Cutie from the LP I Built You a Tower. That's The Flavour of Metal. And they're going to be in town in a few months' time. And top of the bracket was Robert Pollard at front of Guided by Voices and Seedling. It's from the Welsh Paul Frillies LP. Up next, from the LP, From the Pyre, this is The Last Dinner Party.

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Ray Wiley Hubbard there, Conversation with the Devil, from an album called Crusades of the Restless Kind. Sorry, let me spray that again. Crusades of the Restless Nights. Don't know where I got kind from. That comes from 1999, one of Ray's great albums. And that was requested by Audrey Koo, listening in from Adelaide, and she reckons she discovered Ray on this very program. And I am very, very happy to oblige, Audrey.

And we gotta get out. Get out of this mess we've made. And still, for all our talk, we're both so afraid.